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2: Turning on the TV, a man dressed in black says the tensions and waters are rising. Happiness is treason, fiction is fact, and the storm's always on the horizon.

0: John Newman com Love Me Again. Atrás escutamos a Flock of Seagulls com a canção I Run. Seguimos agora com o Sam Smith, que é bom nas despedidas. At Too Good at Goodbyes.
1: You must think that I'm a fool. You must think that I'm new to this. But I have seen this song before.